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Studio One, Carton on the Shoes, Im, Cedric Brooks, Im and David, JT's, Arisha amach go Studio One, Ernest Wilson, Sugar Minus, Breezy, Jalan Gonda, Augustus Pablo, Arisha Buikas Gokhtin and Eisht, Eirash Gokhi had Deirdin, and Ish Nat Burchill, Eiron Kayla, Rhythm Kayla.

mother chili, mother nilly, mother nilly. Go my pop style, but I friend with you daily. Don't do that, don't do that, don't do that, don't do that, don't do that. Family job, you already. Don't do that, don't do that, don't do that.

Yo, hey story. Touch you with aged air on Ors Fenor, Redden Lift, KSJ, Punk Car FM, Mr. DJC. Touch you with aged and ish air. Yeah, variations in USSR. Shin on Avas gonna own DJ Crush. We're sure, Hunishiv. Yeah, this gun really, it's white label, eh? Scrieve and Lipaid Beats 12 Soma Shocked Euro Neil is talking credit to Oshay. Beats Hip Hop Razor Fod, no? With a Shin, Holy Shiv, Busta Rhymes, Rampage, Adam Den Aaron Shin, Abandoned Ship, I've asked on DJ Scratch. With a Shin, Holy Shiv, Heat Wave, Rico Dan, Mind the Way You Talk. River Shin, Hulishiv, Rada Shafiq, Ishan Sound, The Misread, Aaron Kenshin Freshin, Tell Me What You Want. Yeah, Sean Norris Renor, Doug D. Light, Tracy Death, so folks, yeah, Craig, No Way to Win, Doug Knock Orr. The Fun Lin, a Red and Lift, KDJ Punk Car FM. Oh yeah, it does this. Yes, I'm.

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1: Let's talk for a moment. 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This rap here's something that I felt in the moment of true

Hey, hey, story. Touch your folks, egg aged air on noise for an hour. I ran a lift at KDJ Punker Car FM, Mr. DJ C. Folks, fair cook, no made a grin. Some of you gauged in this, Jamie Morrison, Rescue Me. Shot on Avascon, Cloaked End Tempo. River Shock, Hulishiv, Portis said, Let Over. Shinken, also on top of Portis said. River Shin, also on top of Lam, Olam. Hulishiv, Fila. Livishin, Horishiv, yeah, Rowley, it was 80s, Van.

freshen chole shiv Talib Kweli agus DJ High Tech le The Blast Machine Slum Village le fantastic can untitled agus with Shane J Dilla E MC Squared le Common agus chole shiv Bjorg on Beat as Mo Colors as on an EP How I Rhythm Love Affair bonus beat I Find In My Eyes. Yeah folks, fair cook nominal gwin, so fan lin. Shot an orse for an or a red and lift at KDJ Punk KFM.

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0: Ben Hazel Dickens, August Allard, Alice Gerard, Le Tomorrow, I'll Be Gone, Muddy Aisha, Thesh and Gil, Tira Ablashka. Tom with Seuss Quig, Lore, and Shakta Deeson, Omlina, Dun Shanra, Fui Laher. Ach, in a rare viga, Buch Punta, Egg, on Shanra. Shin in Lore, Nanidek Fihidi, August and Shin, Lenin Havyokinet, Everin Shaskadi, Shin Avyokin, Kyol, Tira. Agus Neil an Irish and Falsh Gons Sean or Thresh and Trave she shin och the Spraga and Shogs and Shoot could Nismo Kyol Sashonra Eshu. 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Agus we Agodi, Iguinish Shot, Sereyun, Apalashok, Marielle, Aaron, Irocht, Lauder, the Nador, August Dundulra. 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Agus Yenme Inui, Hannah, Akyapum, Gur, Aaron, Alane Shot, Tashayun, album Agoda, Songs for the Mountaintop. Shotanish, Jean, Richie, Arisht, La now is the cool of the day.
1: My Lord, he said unto me, do

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1: Clark, you're going to be in this Gera Agon and Tachtin show for Oshin, a cold attack over in Chor Legend, if a Heshman the Kerr, a shul, a couple of no made Dainach and Shin, Anachle Damahort and Shin Gandre, Laclar Eintach. Look, Peshin is Gera Namar Ravine, Tegana, the Bronner and Fushin, Afail, Erla Mishin, Ra, Ach, Shin Afirna. So the camera show white square pusher show the beep street. That's for you to be trufflish. And show a radio notification. 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

0: the New York August we say Jana Cousinch Chasu Algrimson August Rinche Kershius Kainu Israel Groje Doglaka so Tashoik Tachimamak Erskala Donda you know and Rodder Algrimson Major our Cordo Shinara 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Shakhtan and the Asian. So, Teshni Rashin, but as Larry will, you know, Barla, Haladra, Last Deed, and Kampa, August Goleshid, and Ach, me, Comfortok, Margal, Kinu, and the common soccer and a heron, Modulation Casho.
1: August, on Factus, Jack, stop the game, Lanan Shishin, and Rai Gale of Nach Nimrofer on Clehisho, August, and Takiat Fightin, or Lou Tahin, and Jin, again, after Shogadisho, Ak, Unreal to Sugs, Mihon Martin, Foster, Estoka, Tishidson, and Garker, and Waikat Shaw, Mar, Rodig, and Marlou Tunchin, and Yinach Damashta, the soccer and a heron. 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
0: Well, the shin egg jerk because you know, a few yoga side again merchant clay had she image and a hero war she to show, you know, ta na Urahori, and ye tarnch muck, own clay and ovish around Nagmeshida has punch and ain't coached in a clay of S. 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Then you'll be with my kinching my Dina Garker, but Tanati and Taranya or Fodnahacha, a grand like men clear a hash punchaku. I guess this is just Ashtuk, you know, to an FAI Garker show, because he shed size and clear, coolly new act. Ta, to show ye, Tarlu Lesh and Volger, Foster, August, Fernie, a jewel do, Gimmer's Log, is done at Kailan 2-3 and Nage. The war gang clear coolly new yokus being Pino Shigesh like Miss Winning to Aaron made a Kylie shade as in Clea Nakveg Tarlu and Aaron August Nahur Hor Yin Ye Tarn Shamok August Kamilishin RT Grad 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
2: Is more in sport a frostal or feel a sport Sarah Nashka Horla Karak Vala Clea. Fated to tort free Felvera Connacht, Clea Gaelic, soccer, August rugby, Homile Dowsa, parkour, yoga, August Luclassioch, August Aliadorocht, Dernoliacht, Ganiviachti de Ruininere Exula, August Paintol Aiden or Shul Freshen. Is more in sport a vet than Ayla Sarah Nashka show. Fishe o Manfor, O Van Lay, or Campus and Holskola Technoliachta in Rancha Horman, Bala Clea Schacht. 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

days cooing may astray couplela me a father gain couplela came quilla layers time rush to crash the plays lemon clicking lawn pokey full of pain animal of to behave pulling Dublin from the grave what I ain't keel Augum stupid may make on tussic and my fair errand wish like I trust the dogs

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2: 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Take on one armor hampler is just to plant the spreeulet. 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
2: 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Yeah, is yeah. Actually, I'm sorry. Well, look at the mask on. Go hold on. Brian Chandler, the focus moment you're supposed to see, toss that thing like in your Brian Chandler came back at that moment to get in your in the outside. Ach, we would get a kind of a mature again on better between him heel. 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
2: It's feel fresh in a loyal or as a girl, a go for tech like Oscal Nagalia, we might so be far wussel and China to play like Oscal Nagalia because really Marach Ahanolas, Agus Maracha which fights, Agus Maracha which canal shore, Agus Gominic Bajan Brew, Palayer, Nivach, Nisam Smith, Ray Lahai. 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Now, if we might brand or a shop pressure is the way, he can which go on yard stuff on Mohunchain. A common thing, Tashakinal Trial to Tokila Helen, Yaura, knows a cog sheet, Maradurto, Kinal Gulmask and Egidi, Otsuki, Elan, Ogidi, Sivana, Olish, Ella. 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

like an Kate Kennedy Dashi Misha was an Ken Blime at Bellex One. 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Yeah, vi me smina shil team bila blaak liar majan. Here in Gaeilge traffic light. You know, cause we say, "Hussy say," you know, "Hussy in Gaeilge chat the rash of Ireland." We say, "Gira, Lerfing Gaeilge reach it." We Paul Noonan Martin Gaines. We say, "Their fault canal egg." Top all sheer is shock because you rode again down and sheet her skull. Because you know, so Ruddy Machine, but Capmaker, Ker Ibrig and Ashukan Shin on a wall, Visha Shine Thursday FM, as Queen of the Text, and her father Chak the Shock, Ignastashin Radio Raw. You know, to Shin on a wall, and I guess Bakorga makes you shine to reach. August on board on Rudd of on Rudd Gerhua Gamor was Gerhine Galor than Astashin Mori Shin. Urnugo, Rishakta Nagwega Raw, Shin and Token to Count Janta, Kegra Dini Rotta Shafuma Comas on Lagamberla. 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

0: 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I guess like Vishay just duck right Vishay arrives or fought I guess like Norvime against the guy just V in on down and not growing the nail like Dana Vape more you know Tane right size Dina Todd Dana Dosa kind of cure I guess hip hop I guess really because Tane she could see like sampley Asia you saw and she I guess really my shin I guess Rudy Austin in I guess got good I thought like bank more I thought a Gwyn on shot knock will ain't the name you saw there so just how's he made dull treat like YouTube in our era I guess just like follow mock PC channels does she similar come out or does she on ace go usage mar ni being right size ni being drummy down I guess ni being like cure and just be seen like tame dinner at all it kind of you know so does she on ace go a pure suicide because a quarter a ruddy yella so yeah like does she on chain like new line dinner usage it was captain Gwyl on slice on schlea being dini a kind of like being she on do through like it's ni being in size pop she again so now talk to a like Gary Suis like Aquarius Jack so size lilts I thought arouse or fod like kill douse and my current she size groove at your stock so kill so yeah can we go share out so I guess you going to be in a usage fween like pop vocals I guess ready machine come out so I mean nor effective or ruddy or no sex colossal lurgan I guess ready machine like thought she's in like very like is shot a piece of kill at all Guelga air I guess Tashi Dantain road building on Guelga Cam Guelga say needs to put just ruddy a chorus jack air because PC a quarter mark I guess you know just be smart about it like you know try to kind of a quarter mark I guess yeah just Neil to a geary like go over the top flesh you know what I mean so yeah just try to kind of a clash the weekend
1: Tommy O'Kinila Arish
2: this problem so in the bunny time we ancient a Cambridge Kenyal Kershaw Hort taking kid level Ella Gwyl cynnal arnyl masr brywyr realty, dy gegin y gilig o'n gwyl spragu mwrs carton dyn y grwpi ea iannu. 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

0: Hello, tata geisach le intecha a radio nifacita sé ponca car. Agus an ish tá turisk special ta intoch agwin o DJ Cobalt.
1: Hello, this is a DJ Curus on I'm sure on Tauraki on I'm sure Kacha. And we're doing food fad na hacha leis on bugatir, buga zone ama is marshinda. 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August. Now, Hianig may take a seer, so we may literally dearer or cool in Nakale show and Bower to Fuma. We actually on Watergum Air Aimless. We Laganamak and Scale are always talking about me on Skull and Bleans me and the father, Sheer. August we may, Miller Scale, we make Sulka Morlish and Chandelier and Chalk the Shock, I could say Dolomok. August, we may glad to have an Ella in yet, Todd Horace, Phantom of the Opera, Echo, Dahid Or, Shane, Karaka Or, Toshe Feka Aku, Orin Tahar Lara, Upton Quidus Moo in London. 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Had the color with the egg dull mark, chalk the shock, that with the chalk suits on orlor. So yeah, ma pa simmer bit, I'll get a kill drami, kill. But that's just a really good and coolie in of the London, I was telling you, and Mulham Moore, Phantom of the Opera. From I'll get DJ Cobalt, awesome tourist shin. August, let's shin rock major ashik and kill. Been much never a shock to one Ella on shows from the studio on a in Tika, air radio lifticates shape punk caher.
0: Hey, quick in Tika punk cities punk org, like the shineless D on the Florida River Shop, G Shaw Echo. 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
1: My Jared Ashen Floor, the catchy, oh Sakana Monk, Youth, O Ki Hyun, Cray, O Akai Koen, Aizo, O King New, August Remake, O 10K Rock, Majora Carlos and Flo. August Leshashin, Gorshakin 1L,

Kiol bra a hasach le Gaspar Nelly an sin zin tu a zadula on album Chule Chule Iwe a chulmer an sin. Tá tu ag éisteacht le radio na lifa cuislan carach.

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And I was born to be a clerk. I trained to be a teacher. But I couldn't find the work. I just wasn't cut out. I had some time to burn. And I must eat. And must taste. The show is over. What a waste. 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They called him Easy Buckets. My brother called him Dad. Not putting the hot dog in the bun for me. 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

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This is reaching out and taking what you came for. This is Mondays on the job, and this is knowing what you got. Well, this is all, this is all.

The Sky Is Crying le Elmore James own album The Complete Fire and Enjoy Sessions chuid a hain. 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

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If you guys come to Liam McGowan, Aaron Emil, Radio Nifer KSJ, Punkara FM and Oct, Fondling a Radio Nifer, Gene K. Chuck Nella, Gimurf Galera, Sifada, August Boston here.

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1: We saw the sign in the garden when we drove past today. Under offer, it says. We always promised we'd go and view the old house when it went on the market, just to see how it looks after all these years, with those big extensions, the new windows and doors. So we looked it up online and had a flick through the brochure. It was fucking heartbreaking. They've ripped out the bespoke couch from the back room where we used to play the snares and demolished the corner where we put the Christmas tree. They've moved the kitchen to where the garage was and built a granny flat right over into the garden, that beautiful garden where I built your swing. And remember where Mum's cabinet was, the one with the statuette she claimed was haunted. And you could stand there and look out at the trees. All you can see from there now is concrete. And the front porch, where I would intercept all those letters from school, and where I launched our dad through the window, that's all gone too. Our old bedrooms are pretty much intact though, apart from the new bad layout and tacky decor. It's funny to know all those monsters we drew on the walls are still there, hidden underneath that awful wallpaper. It's an architectural crime, that's what it is. This gorgeous old modernist house, designed with love in its form and functions, all destroyed now by bad taste and disrespect. It's like they've

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1: Ushingo, fuddy me ushingo, follow me ushingo, lish and the whole of a head and notice and the whole got a hiddy, you see, and in the morning,
2: and in the morning, and in the morning, and in the morning, and in the morning, and in the morning, and in the morning, and in the morning, and in the morning, and in the morning, and in the morning, and
1: in the morning, and in the morning, and in the morning, and in the morning, and in the morning, and in the morning, and in the morning, and in the morning, and in the morning, and in the morning, and in the morning, and in the morning, and in the morning, and in the morning, and in the morning, and in the morning,
2: and in the morning, and in the morning, and in the morning, and in the morning, and in the morning, and in the morning, and in the morning, and in the morning, and in the morning, and in the shop, I'm going to get a little bit of a little bit of a little bit of a little bit of a little bit of a little bit of a little bit of a little bit of a little bit of a little bit of a little
1: bit of a little bit of a little bit of a little bit of a little bit of a little bit of a little bit of a little bit of a little bit of a little bit of a little bit of a little bit of a little bit of a little bit of a little bit of a little bit of a little bit of a little bit of a little bit of a little bit of a little bit of a little bit of a little bit of a little bit of a little bit of a little bit of a little bit of a little bit of a little bit of a little bit of a little bit of a little bit of a little bit of a little bit of a little bit of a little bit of a little bit of a little bit of a little bit of a little bit of a little bit of a little bit of a little bit of a little bit of a little bit of a little bit of a little bit of a little bit of a little bit of a little bit of a little bit of a little bit of a little bit of a little bit of a little bit of a little bit of a little bit of a little bit of a little bit of a little bit of a little bit of a little bit of a little bit of a little bit of a little bit of a little bit of a little bit of a little bit of a little bit of a little bit of a little bit of a little bit of a little bit of a little bit of a little bit of a little bit of a little bit of a little bit of a little bit of a little bit of a little bit of a little bit of

Ursting off, we need me ursting off, and the me ursting all is an all. I've had enough, it's an all, I reckon. Do you see?

go Aaron and Chin Obeja on albums Faro Dukas Aaronok, Shane Andy Irvin, Paul Brady, OK Gabino Hin, Neil Nigget, Shock Doshay, The Hula Shiv, Air Deuce, Mary and Soldier, Orchestration, The Jolly Soldier, August, The Blarney Pilgrim. Touch Face to Air, Nimble Lumps, Liam McGowan, Air Radio, Lifa Case Shade, Punk Car FM, August, Tommy Bratton, Dr. Cole, OK Gabino Hin, Lanarai, Nishikut Piece, O Al Green, Kerr Al Green, Mark Go album, Neil Nigget, Shock Doshay, Octon Chen Piece, O Go album, Chin. Air Deuce, an album Full of Fire, Glory, Glory, Orchestration, on Ted Laron, an album. Have a good time.

0: yourself a good time. Yeah. 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Some people don't know what it means to have a real, real good time.
1: Say something.
0: Yeah. See, I remember
1: a long time ago.
0: My mother told me,
1: say, son,
0: son, son, son, son, no matter where you go, try to have yourself a real, real good time. So I thought tonight would be a fine time for you and I to get together and clap your hands like this. One.

0: Aaron and Shin o Al Green o Kegelbeam Hin being a shock to Shay, Air Deuce Glory Glory, an album full of fire. Austration on Ted Laron album Have a Good Time. Brandon Otter Kyol o Kegelbeam Hin, Air Nimble Lumps Liam McGowan, Air Radio and Lific is Shay Punk Carafem. Lana Reinish, a future piece o Parliament of Funkadelic, Dindini Canis at Gogupushim. Air Deuce Parliament, Le P Funk Wants to Get Funked Up on album Mothership Connection. Austration Funkadelic, Le Cosmic Slap on album Hardcore Jollies.
1: 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Do not attempt to adjust your radio. 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We have taken control as to bring you this special show. We will return it to you as soon as you are grooving. 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
2: 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So kick back, dig, while we do it to you in your eardrums. For me, I'm known as Lollipop Man, alias the long-haired sucker. My motto is,
3: make my

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Funk not only moves, it can remove. 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The desired effect is what you get when you improve your interplanetary functionship. Sir Lollipop Man, chocolate-coated freaking habit form. Doing it to you in 3D. So groovy that I dig me. Once upon a time called now. Somebody say, is there funk after death? I say, it's 7 Up. Yeah. 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

0: 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Sound like it got a 3 on it, though, to me. 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It was cool. 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
1: funk to be funk. I want to get funked up.
0: Him. I want the
1: ball. I want the
0: P-funk, y'all.
1: I want my funk septo. Make my funk to P-funk.
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le Pisa, on Africa, on Nigeria, Shea, Fela Kuti, le Zombie.

0: kuti anshin le zombie okay gibli no hin from your brand doctor kill o meal naked shock doche with the hulish of iron claw sex pistols the damned the potty band andy irvin with paul brady al green parliament funkadelic fela kuti anshin august dolomach led the modern lovers own album for adam fresh and modern lovers le lagande roadrunner can we scrock any of you guys come to liam mcgowan air animal a radio and lift case shape punk Car FM and up, fondling a radio and liffa, Jim Kate Shock, Nella, Gamer of Galair, Sail Father, August Boss in Erin.
1: 1, 2, 3, 4, 5, 6! 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Going faster, miles an hour!

0: more crowded and polluted than 5 years.
1: What about in 10?
0: I think in 10 years things will be starting to look, the aesthetic will have changed.
1: Things that'll be 2010.
0: Yeah, things will be different shapes, but I don't think life's going to be too different in 10 years.
1: 20?
0: 20 years, I think things are going to be different in the way we use technology and the way that we communicate with each other is going to be changing more dramatically after 20 years.
1: What about 5 years after that, so 25 years?

0: time is going to be far more dramatic than the difference between 25 years ago and now.
1: Do you think it's apocalyptic after 2000?
0: No, 2000 is just a number that we decided on. It doesn't mean anything. It's just a nice round figure for a good party.
1: Okay, what about 35 years?

2050. I'm gonna be old. I'm gonna be in my 70s. Well, I hope it's gonna be nice and peaceful, but I don't think it will be. I don't know, people are probably gonna be listening to some pretty damn slamming music by then. I just want to know what the kids will be listening to when I'm 70. What a thought. Because if we listen to the music that our grandparents listened to, it seems so square. So I just want to see what kids are going to be dancing to when I'm 70. I think that's going to be fun. I don't know. It's going to be... I have a feeling it's going to be faster. And I don't know. I think life's going to be less natural. I think we're going to move further and further away from the natural world. We're going to be living in more of an abstract way from nature. We're going to be probably eating less and less natural foods and eating more and more sort of engineered foods that probably sort of will need to save space with growing stuff and, you know, anything grown be indoors, hydroponics, that sort of thing. No fields, you know, it'll all be taken over by too many buildings and things. Cars are going to be fast. If we're still allowed to drive cars, they're going to be fast in 70 years. You think 70 years ago, oh, we're really slow. In 70 years' time, they're going to be warming. They're going to be really moving. That's going to be kind of interesting. I don't know. In 100 years? I don't think separate cities and separate towns are going to exist anymore. I think this is going to be a huge metropolis. Maybe in 100 years we'll start moving people out into space, you know? Maybe we'll have managed to colonize some other parts of the solar system.

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Totogation La on Gurm Clo on Shaw, Air Radian Liffa, Own and Shalif Goody, Lohortracia Day.

Kill techno as a mania Cleon Chin, Eamon Doyle, if you want records, August Room Shin, Kudashiv, Carl Craig, Angel and Kaya Dub, Infinity Thought Process, Duplicam, Freshen, Shin, Home, Jeff Nils, or Kenny Me Axis, August, Educe, Carl Craig, Elements, August, Sice, Interview, Biog, Home, Drexia, Freshen. 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

6 for the Prenderson show Nish Tiwak got none I'll take Tucson Chashin be cold speed tomorrow Ambit Rat Chin Miko Roach catch a sunset dub Seas Benitoit August more grapes oh Seas August happy go lucky

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six foot apprentice in the show an ish Kakaroo Lion L remix looks like two song trash in V Rita Bix Ice Cream Dreaming Henry Ernest Dreamcatcher Finds the Auroral Unshin Floral Hall Side One excerpt August Cable Percussion Recovery Yay Tree Mix.

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Free other man, them wrongly accused. 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We are not amused. We will not be refused. Game, game.

apprentice in show finish plus one chips Agatic two stone trash in the Connor solve loader conk Shin brave young soldier I live here August Godwin August God knows hey at you rhythm.

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Chat to the geisha, Clara Radio and Liffa, Kate Shea, Punk Cara FM, August Danger and Clara Show, Acre Letter Flirt FM, August Ace Radio Freshen, Inish Kyolnua O Diasiva, Apparitions, August Poseidon, August Tucson Trashin B M4A4, Kiss Your Skin, Signal for the Reach, August Glandon Conduit Tanning, Kerkalor, Shinei, Iwa, Slán.

cool ship hostable let track never bound by earth August on shin Gustafelstein le Kayla the electric youth August Acker August on rain forever Aganish rain oh 16 deal show a murder weapons

0: this year we've had to lose our space, we've lost dancing. We've lost the hugs with friends and people that we loved, all these things that we took for granted. We've lost dancing. We've lost dancing. If I can live through, we've lost dancing this next 6 months. We've lost dancing day by day. 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If I can live through this, we've lost dancing. What comes next will be marvelous.
1: Agus sin é an de an leir tásúlagan gur ha sé liv beag mé arreis an seach an sciún ag an an chéine roionta eile nachhfuil clocáil go minics na clubna an bhaidir. Is é Maria We've Lost Dancing ó the Blessed Madonna agus Fred again an réon sa cú anis blion go hiontach ó cúpla blion áhin. Ach chuna cuig nú Brian Gahin Dagela Avaska Don Brian Owen and Ogany Shoei Tin Lecker August Robert Miles The Children Winsold